Μουσικό κανάλι 105,1. Nothing hits like silence when the light goes out. Far away, you're so near. My eyes are closed and you see in the dark. I never had what you wanted, just old Spanish films on your door.

baby. 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You can't deny the fact I pose intact and maybe I'll dance for you in a way you've never seen before. All down to my core, so I wanna give you more. We're lost and found in time.

Tank Five, Boss Walk, Jam, Nitty Gritty. You're listening to the boy from the big bad city. This is Jam High.

hearing me vent, or is you an understanding, knowing my words will connect? I keep you in my prayers, cause life is short as we know. Every mistake you make should contribute to your growth. What you choose to avoid will probably come in your dreams. I'm not forgiven for you, man, I'm forgiven for me, and sometimes

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1: Hey, Em, it's Paul. I was listening to the album. Good fucking luck. You're on your own.

I want you to get together. I want you to get together. Put your hands together one time. I want you to get together. I want you to get together. Μουσικό κανάλι 105,1.